Well, the summer and the heat might be a little relentless, but man, we are not going to give up on the things that we do best. Hooking you up with free fun things to do like Legoland California Resort. For you, for the family, it all begins tomorrow morning with Jesse Duran. Your chance to win four packs is happening all day tomorrow on Cola. Yeah.

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18: This is a test of the emergency alert system.

So there was a pig, a little pig, a little piglet that went viral, running around free in West Hollywood. 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The owner never showed himself, so therefore it was up for adoption. And guess who adopted that little pig for over $500? Diane Warren. Famous Diane Warren. Happy home now. It's Cola.

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99.9, Freddie Rivera. So tomorrow, all day Friday, by the way. Tomorrow's Friday, and all day we're giving out Legoland tickets, 4 packs. It kicks off with Jesse Duran in the morning, right here on Cola.

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This is Kevin Luciano, minutes away from tonight's 80s at 8, a full hour of 80s classics. And look out, the Lake Arrowhead Brewfest coming up this Saturday at the Lake Arrowhead Village. 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

0: 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The 80s at 8 are next. Don Cola.
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The 80s at 8 on Cola 99.9. Captain Luciano, it's still ahead. Got Eddie Money, Whitney Houston, Roxette, and our lost and found hit tonight by Yes. Now we continue with Taylor Dane and Tell It to My Heart. 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

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It's time now for a lost and found hit tonight, suggested by Carl out in Fontana. This is from the fall of 1983, became the group's number one hit. For Yes, it's Owner of a Lonely Heart on the 80s at 8.

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Big party happening at Acrisure Arena on Sunday, September 13th. It's Weird Al Yankovic and his Bigger and Weirder Tour. 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
1: I pledge allegiance to the flag of the United States of America and to the republic for which it stands. 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
6: Happy Friday, 5:07. Good morning, Lauren.
7: Good morning.
6: Melissa is on her way in. Is that mic not working?
7: Hello. Can you hear me?
6: That button.
7: Hello. There we go. Oh, my gosh.
6: Somebody hit the input button. Hey, happy Friday. Melissa's on her way in. Lauren is here, and we've got a great show lined up for you. As always on a Friday, wow, it's still hot outside.
7: It's like 80s. I looked at my car temp, and I'm like, what? Is this real?
6: Didn't even cool off last night.
7: I know.
6: It's like we're in Palm Springs. We are going to get you into cooler weather. It's always cooler at Legoland California Resort. Out there in the Carlsbad area. Your four-pack of tickets on the way all day long again today, including first chance with us. So make sure you're listening to the Golo Morning Show for the exact chance to call in and score your tickets for Legoland California Resort. That's coming up. Plus, my nearly impossible question. We're going to get you in to see Third Eye Blind at Yamava Theater.
7: It's going to be a good show.
6: This coming Thursday night. I was just there last night hosting the Y Factor. Congratulations, Shalandria. That's a fun name to say.
7: Shalandria.
6: I think her last name was Fur. Shalandria Fur.
7: Oh, nice.
6: She was the Yamava team member who scored $5,000 and a trip anywhere in the world for her version of a song from Adele. So just great job for her. Your chance to be Yamava Theater coming up this morning, starting at 7:20 to see Third Eye Blind. Plus Hot Wheels Monster Trucks when we play Cola Family Feud. We'll do that this morning sometime around 8:20. Happy Friday. Don't stop believing. Just one more day till the weekend. We're almost there. It's Cola 99.9. Good morning.

0: Cola 99.9, Jesse Duran in the morning. And we got to say thank you for sticking with us through all the telephone drama we have had. We changed our number a few times recently to try and get things to work. So right now, our 949-638 colon number is working, and we're going to stick with it. So we're also going to maybe try and switch our texting number to that number. So what we would like you to do right now here early on a Friday morning.
1: Lines ever be so kind to?
0: Could you please text us right now on this number, 1-949-638-COLA. Our request line is also going to be our texting line, if this works, but we're just testing it out right now. So
1: tell us your favorite color. Say good morning.
0: Sure.
1: Tell us what's on your mind.
0: We've got it open right now. We can read your texts as they're coming in. 1-949-638-COLA, 1-949-638-5652.
1: Good morning, 951-733-5493. Okay, did I really give somebody's number out?
0: We got it. Yeah, you did.
1: Good thing it's five.
0: We got a good morning from the 951. Again, please text us right now, 1-949-638-COLA. Let us know that this is working. Obviously, it is. We already got one text message. We appreciate your early morning listening. We got a few more now.
1: Yeah, good morning, Fonzo, and good morning, another 951.
0: All right. Again, 949-638-COLA is going to work for both calling in for contests and for texting now, and we appreciate it. Send us a text. Let us know what you want to hear. Tell us what you like about the show or what you don't. About my wardrobe.
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0: And gotta say hi to text messages coming in on the new number 949-638-COLA. Lizzie Rialto, we got your text. Also Santiago, bus driver Gabriel. And we got a text from the 714 telling us to quit changing numbers.
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0: 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And yesterday and every Thursday around 6:30, we do our Court of Public Opinion. Yesterday, we were talking about Zoe and Corona, who needed our help. She had a situation where her husband took her to a work function, and this co-worker of his walks up, and she's like, "I'm his work wife," and gave him a full-body hug.
1: Got a little too close for comfort.
0: It bothered Zoe. So we're wondering, is an overly affectionate hug from a work wife crossing a line? Patty Joy in Fontana thought it was. Now, would your husband be okay if this happened? Would he let that happen?
2: I'm pretty sure my husband would not, because he's standing right next to me, Jesse.
0: Let him know right now, he's never supposed to hug his coworker with a full body hug.
3: It wouldn't happen.
1: No, there's got to be boundaries.
0: Definitely boundaries. It can be innocent. You know?
1: Jesse just likes drama.
2: I'm sure Veronica wouldn't like that. Mm-hmm. She'd be
1: right?
2: I'm going to pull you from the roots. I'll pull the hair from the roots, okay?
1: Yeah.
0: Pull the hair from the roots. Wow. No best with Patty Joy's man. So it was pretty lopsided. According to all your phone calls and text messages, every single one of you agreed with Melissa and Lauren that an overly affectionate hug from a woman who identifies herself as your husband's work wife is crossing a line.
1: Can't do that.
0: We'll have another Court of Public Opinion next Thursday morning at 6:30. You can always reach out to us with your dilemma on Instagram or Facebook at Jesse Duran in the Morning.
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0: Cola 99.9. Jesse Duran in the morning. And yes, the Cola summer ticket window going on still this week. Your tickets for Legoland California Resort. We're going to get to those sometime this morning. So keep it here for the exact moment to call in and win your tickets. Plus, coming up, what was the silly argument you had with your significant other? We have silly arguments here all the time on the Cola Morning Show.
1: We do.
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0: feeling me? Let's do something.
1: Coming up, silly arguments that you've had with your significant other. We want to hear about it this morning. 949-638-COLA. And you know, this song always makes me wonder how many couples ended up getting together because their names were Jack and Diane. I know one.
2: Oh, really?
1: I'm sure there were a lot more. It's better than Jack and Jill, I suppose.
2: Yeah.

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0: Colin 99.9, it's Jesse Duran, Melissa and Lauren with you on a Friday, and we're going to open up the phone lines. We want to hear about the silliest argument you've had with your significant other. 949-638, Cola, give us a call this morning. For instance, a silly argument, Melissa and I were just having one over the proper way to give a sports score.
1: Yeah, I was talking about last night's Redlands East Valley game where my daughter cheers, and they lost 10-29.
0: And I'm like, you're technically supposed to say the winning score first.
1: But I've heard it both ways. I've heard you say it the way with your team score first. That's okay. What I've heard my whole life.
0: Okay.
1: So then I Googled it and it said, yeah, that's not always a rule that you have to go with the higher score. So
0: it's adorable.
1: That's what it said.
0: Yeah,
1: it's adorable.
0: Silly argument.
1: Oh, okay, Google and everyone online, they're adorable.
0: Sports scores 29-10. I'm sorry your daughter's team lost.
1: I know.
0: Hey,
1: we would love to hear
0: about a silly argument, though, that you've had with your significant other.
2: Ooh, I have one.
0: All right, Lauren.
2: So me and Gabriel, just like this happened recently, I was just refilling the toilet paper roll, right?
1: Uh-huh.
2: It doesn't matter to me which way it goes, but for him, I believe it's under.
0: Oh, he likes under.
2: He likes under.
1: I like under too.
2: And he's like, why don't you do that? That's like the easiest way. And I'm like, I'm sorry, I don't really care. I don't have a preference. I'll fix it. So like he was like, yeah, next time, please do this. Okay, Gabriel, we'll do.
0: Say I do the opposite. I think you're technically, again, me with all the technical, you're supposed to do it the over. That's the way it was designed.
1: I think it looks more neat when it's under. That's why I like it under.
0: Okay, again, these are
1: silly.
0: It doesn't
1: look as messy.
0: Ridiculous arguments.
2: I wonder if it's the proper way. I'm going to have to like ChatGPT that.
0: Yeah, I just told you. It was designed to be over. But anyway. 949-638.
2: I'm going to double check your work.
0: You double check
2: my work. I'm
0: going to
2: double check your work.
0: Again, see, we do silly arguments for a living here on Cola. We would love to hear about yours. 949-638 Cola. What is the silliest argument you've had with your significant other?
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1: In Eastvale on the 15th South at Limonite, a large piece of lumber to watch out for. That's blocking part of the on-ramp. Other than that, though, Friday light for the most part. The 10, the 210, the 215, and even the 91 looking good at the moment. Let's hope it stays that way. That's your traffic. I was going to say scoop. I was like, it's not your scoop. That's your Cola Fast Traffic.
17: 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Cola.

What was the silliest argument you've had with your significant other? 949-638-COLA. Give us a call. And playing some Green Day right now for the

0: Cola 99.9 with Jesse Duran in the morning. What was the silliest argument you've had with your significant other? Andrea on the line of Rialto. Yours involves football.
1: I am a huge, huge Viking fan.
0: Yes.
1: My husband, on the other hand, is a huge Bears fan.
0: Ooh.
1: And every single time that there's a game on, even if we're playing, so say that they're playing opposite teams.
2: Right.
0: Okay.
1: And they're playing at the same time. We fight over who gets to actually watch the game on the big screen. And if they're playing each other, we don't even talk to each other. Like, we stay away from each other. We trash talk each other. Not that we don't love each other, but, you know, we don't love your team. So don't talk to me until you guys get beat.
0: Exactly.
2: It's
0: real when it's football season, and football season is here. That's for sure. Hey, how about you? Your silliest argument you've had with your significant other. What was it about? 949-638-CALLA.

0: talking about those silly arguments we get into with our partners this morning. 949-638-COLA, 949-638-5652. We'd love to hear yours. And Candace in Fontana, tell us all about it.
1: We have gotten an argument about putting clothing on our pet.
0: Putting too much clothing on your pet? I could see that being an issue.
1: And you'd be surprised, it's my husband putting the clothes on the pet.
2: Oh, okay.
0: Didn't see that one coming.
2: Loves his doggy.
1: And he'll, like, walk the dog outside, and she'll be in, like, a three-piece suit.
3: Probably the best dressed dog in the neighborhood.
1: And I'm like, what are you doing to this dog? She does not want to wear clothes. But then she'd bite me if I tried to take it off her.
0: Vicious.
1: And he spends a lot of money on it, too. Dog clothes are not cheap.
0: Right? I know. That is definitely something worth getting in an argument over. As silly as it is. A lot of people do. 949-638-COLA. What is your silly argument you have with your partner?

0: So what was the silliest argument you've had with your significant other? 949-638-COLA. Robin, tell us all about it.
1: Oh, my goodness. One day I came home from work, and I had dinner all planned out, and I opened the refrigerator, and he had used the paste picante salsa that I was going to use in the hamburger meat as a dip for his chips.
0: No.
1: So we kind of got into it about that. He's like, fine, I will never take anything out of that refrigerator ever again.
2: Oh.
1: I'm like, yeah, right.
2: If only.
1: And 38 and a half years later, we're still together.
0: Paste picante sauce. Don't mess with your paste. You need that for your recipes, damn it.
1: Yes, it's important.
0: Yeah, I can relate with this. Veronica and I have that fight regularly. Where's the sour cream? I told you I needed sour cream.
2: That was mine.
0: Okay. Sorry, I needed some dip. Hey, what was the silliest argument you've had with your significant other? We got a lot of calls on this, so we keep it going through the show. 949-638-COLA. And on the way in about an hour, we're going to get you into Brick or Treat, California. It's all about Legoland California Resort and your four-pack of tickets. Coming up with the COLA Summer Ticket Window. Keep it here to find out exactly when to call in and win.
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2: Lots of smoke in Harupa Valley right now because of a fire on the 15 North at Limonite. And crawling in Corona this morning on the 91 West from Grand to Green River. 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
1: Fun.
0: And the Cola Prize Caravan. We're going to be up there in the Lake Arrowhead Village tomorrow, going on from noon to 2. Lots of great beers to sample, of course. 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
1: Yay.
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1: 29 states are suing Meta, and if the company loses, Facebook and Instagram could look a lot different. It's a $1.4 trillion lawsuit over claims that the social platforms harm young people. So to break it down, this would mean changes like getting rid of the like button.
2: I'm not sure I like that.
3: Wow.
2: I get it. There's a lot of, you know, angst over, oh, I didn't get any likes on my post. No, what was me? And I get it.
1: They're saying for mental health, you know, this could help. Also, it would get rid of autoplay and result in fewer notifications that are designed to pull users back into the app and, you know, leading to doom scrolling.
3: It sounds like a positive thing then.
1: Our feed might become more chronological as well, rather than showing content designed to keep us scrolling.
2: Well, that's the way it used to be. Your feed was your friends and what they were doing. And
1: now we miss a lot of that stuff.
2: Exactly.
1: We only see what the platform wants us to see. It definitely regulates that. Yeah. A stricter age and parental controls could make those Finsta or spam accounts harder to create. These are the secondary pages a lot of teens have that are different from the ones that parents see. In other news, that little piggy who went viral running through West Hollywood has officially found a home. After winning a silent auction, Grammy-winning songwriter Diane Warren adopted the 11-year-old piglet nicknamed Wilbur after the character in Charlotte's Web. Wilbur became a viral sensation because he was spotted sprinting through streets near Fairfax, and everyone was like, wait, where did this little pig come from?
2: A slaughterhouse. He escaped.
1: Yeah. But he's off to a much better life because he's headed to Warren's 7-acre animal sanctuary.
2: Yes, nice. He'll be having a fantastic life with gourmet salads every day.
1: I know. That's really nice. And if you're looking for some laughs, new in theaters this weekend, Spa Weekend, a comedy starring Anna Faris, Isla Fisher, and Leslie Mann. I love all of them. It's about burned out friends who escape their overwhelming lives to a luxurious spa weekend full of really bad decisions. So, you know, that'll make for some funny scenes. That's your scoop. I'm Melissa Chavez.
2: And on that note, talking about what is actually considered cheating, coming up on my nearly impossible question at 7:20.
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1: Some slowing in Ontario because of a two-car crash. It's on the 15 South at the 10. And smoke in Harupa Valley because of a fire on the 15 North at Limonite. Be careful through there. This report brought to you by Ferguson's.
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1: Let's get you some tickets for Third Eye Blind live at Yamava Theater on next Thursday night, August 27th. First one to answer my Nearly Impossible Question this morning is going. And according to this new survey, 73% of us consider this cheating on our partner. What is it? Phone lines are open. 949-638-COLA for a possible answer. Melissa, we'll start with you.
2: Okay.
1: I do want to say the number one answer was actually, you know, having relations with someone else.
2: Oh, well, yeah, that goes without saying,
1: I think. 94%.
2: How is that not 100%?
1: Because the other 6% are swingers.
2: Oh, they're okay with
1: I'm assuming.
2: Okay, yeah, okay.
1: I don't know.
2: All right. they have permission, yeah.
1: 73% of us consider this cheating on our partners. What is it, Melissa?
2: I'm going to say sending flirty texts to someone who you're not in a relationship with. I think that can bother the person who is the partner.
1: Nasty photos. We've all heard of those stories.
2: Whoa, Suggestive texts, that kind of thing, yeah.
1: Lauren, 73% of us consider this cheating on our partner. What is it? Scandalous.
3: I think going out to lunch with the opposite sex.
2: Like maybe someone you work with. Or...
3: someone you work with, yeah.
1: All right. What do you think? 949-638-COLA. 73% of us consider this cheating. This is cheating on our partner. Get it right, and you're going to Third Eye Blind.
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0: It's Jesse Duran's Nearly Impossible Question.
1: Trying to get you Third Eye Blind tickets right now. And according to a new survey, 73% of us consider this is cheating on our partner. Robert on the line, what do you think it is?
17: I would say sharing your personal life with a coworker, a female coworker.
1: Or just like the opposite sex, someone you're interested in? Is that
17: what
1: you're saying?
17: Exactly. Like their marital problems or things like that.
2: Confiding in them.
1: Yeah, I think a lot of people would call that emotional cheating, but that would be way lower than 73%. That is not it. But thanks for trying, Robert.
3: Thank you, Robert.
17: All right, thank you.
1: Remember, 73% means the majority of us would consider this cheating. What do you think? It is. 73% of us say this is cheating on our partner. Get it right.

0: Cola 99.9, Jesse Duran coming at you with my nearly impossible question. Scandalous one this morning. 73% of us say this is something they would consider as cheating on your partner. Jennifer on the line in downtown LA, what do you think it is?
1: I think it's probably kissing.
0: That would be a definite sign of cheating, wouldn't it?
2: For sure.
3: Uh-huh. Yeah.
0: And you got it right.
2: Oh, good wow.
4: Yeah. Why didn't we think of that? That's so easy.
0: I would think that it would be higher than only 73%.
4: Well, some people feel like that's not going that too far. I guess.
2: Like what? Kissing on the cheek?
0: Maybe.
2: Kissing on the lips?
0: I don't know.
4: I'd be bothered by it.
0: According to you.gov, 73% of us say kissing is cheating on your kissing someone else other than your partner is cheating.
4: So, yeah.
0: I would think that would be way higher. I'm shocked by that one myself, but you got it right. Congratulations, Jennifer.
1: Thank you, guys.
0: And you got yourself some tickets to Yamaba Theater.
1: Oh, that's wonderful.
0: Not only that, you're going to see Third Eye Blind live at Yamaba Theater this coming Thursday night.
1: Oh, that's

0: It's that exciting time of year. Cola 99.9 with Jesse Duran. Very, very big first night of high school football last night.
1: Yeah, Thursday night lights instead of Friday night lights.
0: And Melissa, your daughter is a cheerleader for Rev.
1: Redlands East Valley. Yeah, we didn't win, unfortunately. Final score, 29-10, so.
0: Well, I'm sure your daughter did great as a cheerleader.
1: Oh, yeah, yeah. It's always fun. And this is just the first one.
0: Shout out to Ava. There's going to be a lot more games.
1: Yeah.
0: We do have to shout out a local kid, though, who made SportsCenter's top 10 plays last night on ESPN.
1: Wow.
0: Corona Centennial receiver Quentin Hale made this amazing catch in their victory last night over Servite. I mean, Centennial is always a powerhouse.
1: Yeah.
0: Ranked number one in the Inland Empire right now. But an amazing catch. So great of a catch. He made the top 10 on ESPN last night. So
1: that's incredible.
0: Way to go, Centennial. Good luck to all the high school football teams that are going to be playing tonight for Friday Night Lights. And coming right back, Legoland California Resort. We've got your tickets on the way when we open up the Cola Summer Ticket Window.
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1: 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And crawling in Corona on the 91 West from Lincoln to Gypsum Canyon. 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

0: And the champion of the Cola summer ticket window this morning, Adelaide in San Bernardino, you won.
1: Oh my God, I've been trying all week. Thank you so much.
0: You're welcome, Adeline. It's going to be so much fun, including Brick or Treat returning starting September 19th through November 1st.
1: Wow, I'm so excited. My kids are going to be so excited. Yeah.

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1: Dancing with the Stars won't return till next month, but we're already finding out who some of the featured celebs will be. Julia Stiles is one of them, which takes me back to her Save the Last Dance role. Remember how cringy it was when she was first learning how to dance?
2: Yeah, I thought she was
1: You're
2: so
1: like,
2: cool back
1: oh,
2: in the
1: girl,
2: day.
1: Girl, don't do that.
3: Okay, but she's a great dancer. That's not fair. They shouldn't
1: But
3: have...
1: she's never studied dance.
3: Okay.
1: I don't like when they have someone like Jenna Dewan on and you're like, well, obviously they're going to have an edge. But because she's an actress, not a dancer by trade, I think...
3: Yeah, but Julia
1: okay
3: Stiles is a hell of a dancer, so good luck to anybody competing against her.
1: Good luck
3: her.
1: To Guillermo, the security guard from Jimmy Kimmel.
3: He's got no chance.
1: Fresh Prince of Bel-Air alum Tatiana Ali joining in on the fun, too.
2: She's also been on Abbott Elementary as Ava's nemesis. I don't know if you caught that.
1: And no, love I miss Ava.
3: Well, she had a hit record, too, besides being Daydreaming from, like, 98. That was a big
1: the
3: top
1: triple threat
3: hit.
1: Back in the day. Well, Stiles, Guillermo, and also Tatiana Ali, part of the cast. The full list of celebs for season 35 won't drop until next month. The show itself premieres with a two-night event, September 15th and 16th, on ABC and Disney Plus at 8. That little piggy who went viral running through WeHo has officially found a home. After winning a silent auction, Grammy-winning songwriter Diane Warren adopted the 11-week-old piglet named Wilbur after the character in Charlotte's Web.
2: Cute.
3: And that pig is going to be eating well for the rest of its life.
1: Instead of being eaten himself.
3: Yeah, gourmet salads.
1: Yeah.
3: Good for Wilbur.
1: He's headed to Warren's 7-acre animal sanctuary. And a new Jamie Foxx stand-up comedy special coming to Hulu. Take Care of Yourself is the name of it. It drops October 7th. That's your Scoop. I'm Melissa Chavez.
3: And coming right back, we're going to play our Friday game, the Cola Family Feud, and you could score tickets for Hot Wheels Monster Trucks on the way.
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6: Sluggish because of a wreck in Riverside on the 215 South at Columbia. In Ontario, a crash on the 10 West at the 15. Vehicles involved on the right shoulder. And in Corona on the 91 East at McKinley, a hazard blocking the center lane. 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

case you missed it this morning on Cola, we've been talking about silly arguments we have with our partners. And you got to hear Bonnie's silly argument coming up next after Uncle Cracker.

0: Classic Hits, Cola 99.9. Happy Friday. It's Jesse Duran in the morning. And what was the silliest argument you've had with your significant other? For instance, Lauren and I can both relate with this argument. We've argued with our significant other over the toilet paper roll.
1: You, yeah. And the rest of the world, yeah.
2: Come on. I don't care which way it goes.
0: I'm an over person. Veronica's an under person. And Gabriel's the opposite.
2: Yeah, he's opposite. He's under.
1: Well, and I under just looks neater. I think the hotels all have it over, but under leaves for less mess. The potential for less mess, I should say.
0: There are so many silly arguments that we have with our spouses. Bonnie in Yucaipa, you've got one.
3: Yes, we actually just had one recently about my age.
0: Okay.
2: What happened?
3: We were out together and somehow my age came up and I was like, oh yeah, I'm 52. And he was like, no, you're not. You're 53. And I was like, no, I'm not. I'm 52. And I was like dead set on being 52. And he was like, do the math, Bonnie. And I did the math and I was like, oh my God, I'm 53. This past year, I've been living my life like I'm 52.
1: You knew your age.
0: And he's aging you. Let you be 52, damn it, Bonnie. If you want to be 52, so, be 52.
3: I mean, I really thought that it was so weird. I was like, I would have bet my life on it. And then I was like, so of course I blamed it back on him. And I was like, wow, my 53rd birthday must have really not been much to remember. But I can't remember it.
0: Yeah, he should have done a better job making it a big deal.
1: I feel like after 30, they're all a blur.
3: I think they are, because my mother said the same thing, because I told her about it. And I was like, Mom, I was like, oh my God, I'm 53. And she was like, it's just a number. That's what my mother was just like.
0: I agree. Hey, coming right back. 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
0: Friday's Me Nicola Family Feud. We need a contestant right now who would like to win tickets for Hot Wheels Monster Trucks Glow and Fire Party. 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
0: Good luck.

0: Family Feud. Jesse Duran in the morning along with Melissa and Lauren. And we have Shannon in Corona on the line. You're our contestant this morning.
1: That's awesome.
0: Brought to you by Hot Wheels Monster Trucks Glowing Fire Party. You just have to choose who you would like to play against. We're doing it differently. You get to be a contestant. And who are you going to compete against? Will it be Melissa or will it be Lauren?
1: Melissa.
2: Okay.
0: So here's the way it works. Shannon, since you're our contestant this morning, you get to answer first. We have three different Family Feud questions for you. Higher answer on the board gets the point.
1: Okay.
0: And let's see how you do. Are you ready to play, Shannon? Here we go.
1: Here is
0: our first question. Grandma got famous on TikTok showing off her what? 100 people survey.
1: Rapping skills.
0: I'm sorry, what's that?
1: Her rapping.
0: Her rapping skills. Shannon, I'm sorry that did not make the list.
1: Nope.
0: Melissa, what do you think? Grandma got famous on TikTok showing off her what?
2: Her dentures.
0: Number three answer.
1: Oh, no way.
2: Oh. It was the only thing that came to mind, but I didn't think it would be on there.
0: Melissa got the point, yeah. Number one answer was showing off her dance moves.
2: Oh, okay.
0: So you were close with the rapping thing, but yeah. Dance moves. Grandma got famous on TikTok for showing off her cooking. I know a grandma that is a cook on TikTok. So dentures, Melissa had number three. Number four, her knitting or crochet. And number five, her garden.
2: Oh.
0: All right. Shannon, here is our next question on the Cola Family Feud. 100 women surveyed on this one. A good man is hard to find, but a bad man can easily be found where?
3: You got this, Shannon.
1: It can be found at a bar.
3: Yep.
2: That's a great answer. That's what I was going to say.
0: Is the number one answer.
2: Yeah.
0: You get the point, Shannon.
1: Yeah.
2: Plenty of them there.
1: I'm like, who even goes to the bars anymore? But yeah, the bar.
0: The old Club Metro days. You want to find a bed? Okay, I'll stop. All right, you got the point. And now our final question, Shannon. 100 people surveyed. Top four answers on the board. Name something you did when you told your spouse, don't get mad, but I blank.
1: Brought another dog home.
0: Got a pet. Is the number four answer.
2: I know a little bit something about that.
0: Okay. Yeah. So, yeah, you brought home Boba, right?
2: Well, actually, he brought home Boba. Yeah.
0: All right.
1: Well,
0: there's three.
1: What did he say when you brought him home? Don't get mad.
0: There's three answers to beat that, Melissa. Name something you did when you told your spouse, don't get mad at me, but...
2: I spent too much money.
3: That was what I was thinking.
0: I spent a lot of money. Yeah. The number two answer, Melissa gets the point.
2: Oh.
0: Number one answer is, don't get mad at me, but I crashed the car.
3: Oh, yeah. That's a good one.
2: I've had that conversation.
0: Number two, Melissa had was spent a lot of money. Number three, I cheated. Ooh.
2: How do you not get mad at that?
1: How do you?
0: Don't get mad at me, but
1: don't
0: I cheated.
1: Don't get mad, but.
0: And you had the number four, I got a pet. You know what, Shannon? You still did pretty good. You got 1 point, and we're going to give it to you.
1: Yay!
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2: And one more.
1: Yay.
0: And you can crash those cars. 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

Cola 99.9. His estate getting ready to release that compilation album. It's called Timeless. 10 previously unreleased tracks, and it spans Prince's entire career, starting from 1977 to 2016. And it's coming out a week from today, August 28th.

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nonstop with the classic hits on Kola 99.9. So all eyes on HBO Max for the DC series Lanterns. Got another new episode coming out on Sunday. But if you're looking for some silly stuff, the comedic Globetrotter is back. Conan O'Brien has a new four-episode season of Conan O'Brien Must Go. Episode 1, Exploring India, dropped today on HBO Max.

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It's on Cola 99.9. Lots of TV shows getting ready for fall premieres, but we've also got a spinoff to Jeopardy returning next week. Ken Jennings hosting season 4 Jeopardy Masters. Some of the previous champs battling out for the Trebek Trophy and $500,000 on the line. Premiering next Tuesday on

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1: Hey, it's Cindy. 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

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It's been a great summer for movies, and one of the movies that started our summer, Star Wars, The Mandalorian and Grogu, came out Memorial Day weekend. It's coming to streaming just before Labor Day, so we'll have Baby Yoda back on our small screens. Disney Plus set a September 2nd streaming date

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19: Thank you so much. 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

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Keep that number locked. Tell you when to call. Hang on, it's calling.

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1: Hey, Rosie. 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
1: Are you tired of this heat yet? Because I am.
19: Oh, yes. I don't want to go outside at all.
1: Neither do I. But unless it's in Carlsbad where it's significantly cooler down there. Because Rosie, you're caller 10. You got a 4-pack to Legoland.
19: Oh my gosh, really? Okay, wonderful. Great.
1: Kid you not. Okay, so right now in Redlands, it's 102 degrees. Right now in Carlsbad, get this, 77 degrees. Yeah, I kid you not. Crazy, right? Let's get back to the music.
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2: Summer.

reasons to be excited today. Number one, it's Friday afternoon. That's obvious. Number two, yeah, there's another four-pack to Legoland sitting right here that could be yours. If you want to go to Legoland, keep our number ready, 949-638-COLA, because in just a bit, I'll be asking for caller 10 right here on COLA. Hang on.

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Well, it looks like they just cleaned up a big spill on the 605. It was pretty heavy there with a couple sig alerts all in one area. Now it's cleared up, and the rest of the IE freeways look like typical Friday afternoon. But hey, happy Friday. It's Cola.

Hey, if you've been trying to win your way to Legoland, well, I got good news. A four-pack could be yours, and that's literally around the corner, so hang on. It's Cola 99.1.

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1: 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You won a 4-pack to Legoland California Resort.
3: Yeah! Yeah! 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
1: Hey, and we have another, we got another in less than an hour. Another 4-pack to Legoland on Cola. 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
23: Hey, it's Lauren from the Colo Weather Center. Tonight's low is 72 degrees, mostly clear. Tomorrow, expect plenty of sunshine with a high of 105. 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

80s theme party later on sometime this weekend. Sign me up, please. 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Let's do this right now. 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

0: 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You won.
1: Thank you. And the last one for the week and the last one of this.
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1: 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Thank you so much.
0: 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It's Cola.

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Cool upcoming concerts like Guns N' Roses, who are going to be at the Rose Bowl September 5th. That's going to be a good show. And I see some nosebleeds are like as low as $40. That's really good. That is really good for a Guns N' Roses show at the Rose Bowl. By the way, we still got tickets to Weird Al Yankovic, too. And

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14: Hey, it's Lauren from the Colo Weather Center. Tonight's low is 72 degrees, mostly clear. Tomorrow, expect plenty of sunshine with a high of 105. 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

0: 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Who's going to be on?
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